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1: More songs this time in which the first lyric reveals the song's title. And this is a trivia question if you think you know your Beatles. How many Beatles songs in the very first vocal reveal the song title? There's no easy way to search for this either. It was just me going through all the Beatles songs from 1962 to 1970. Not only the originals, also the covers, and then a bunch that came out as bonus cuts thereafter. And there's some Beatles songs that are pretty obvious to many of us. Like It's Been a Hard Day's Night, and Help, Hey Jude, Yesterday. Then there's a whole bunch on Abbey Road Alone. In fact, of the 11 songs on the record, 7 of them reveal in the first vocal the song's title. Here Comes the Sun, Because You Never Give Me Your Money. Here Comes the Sun King. Mean Mr. Mustard, Polythene Pam. She Came In Through the Bathroom Window. Carry That Weight, Her Majesty, The End. That's 7 of 11. All giving you the title in the first vocal. And then on the White Album, a slew more, including Dear Prudence, Blackbird, Piggies, I'm So Tired, Martha, My Dear, Why Don't We Do It in the Road? But did you take a guess? Take a wild guess. How many Beatles songs reveal in the very first bit of vocal the song title? And I think this just might be one of the many secrets to the Beatles' success. Getting right to it. And I took an hour to double-check the ones I couldn't remember. Somebody had to do it. There are 100 Beatles songs. Begin with the song's title.
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6: Cloudy this evening with a chance of showers overnight and a risk of thunderstorms. Low of 17. Tomorrow, more clouds as the chance of rain and risk of thunderstorms continues. High of 28, Humidex at 36. At night, the chance of showers continues with fog patches developing overnight. Low of 17. Friday is another chance of showers with a high of 26 and a low of 18.
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0: 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It's the Cartoons Weekend on Cool 94.5. This weekend, we're going to be playing some of the best songs for highways. 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
4: Cloudy this evening with a chance of showers overnight and a risk of thunderstorms. Low of 17. Tomorrow, more clouds as the chance of rain and risk of thunderstorms continues. High of 28, Humidex at 36. At night, the chance of showers continues with fog patches developing overnight. Low of 17. Friday is another chance of showers with a high of 26 and a low of 18.
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2: Cloudy this evening with a chance of showers overnight and a risk of thunderstorms. Low of 17. Tomorrow, more clouds as the chance of rain and risk of thunderstorms continues. High of 28, Humidex at 36. At night, the chance of showers continues with fog patches developing overnight. Low of 17. Friday's another chance of showers with a high of 26 and a low of 18.
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4: Cloudy this evening with a chance of showers overnight and a risk of thunderstorms. Low of 17. Tomorrow, more clouds as the chance of rain and risk of thunderstorms continues. High of 28, Humidex at 36. At night, the chance of showers continues with fog patches developing overnight. Low of 17. Friday's another chance of showers with a high of 26 and a low of 18.
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CCR, have you ever seen the rain on Cool 94.5? Good morning. My name is Eric. Happy to be hanging out with you here on this lovely Thursday in paradise. Taking a look outside, it's currently 19 degrees. Going to be a high of 28 today with rain dropping down to 17 tonight. And we are in it for the long haul. 27 with rain tomorrow, 25 with rain on Saturday. Sunny day on Sunday. I think that's why they call it that. And then back to rain on Monday, a high of 25, so keep the umbrella in the car if you must. And hey, coming up on the show for today, it's Thursday, my dudes. All new Why'd You Research That? All new Founded on Marketplace. 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Of course, ENN at 7:50. Cool days of the week. It is

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0: The naked eyes, always something there to remind me on Cool 94.5. Good morning. We're getting a rainy day today. It's currently 19 degrees, high of 28, chance of showers. They use the little lightning photo there on Environment Canada. I think that means chance of thunderstorms. So hopefully it rains, but hopefully it's not too bad. Hey, coming up on the show, I know it's wrong to make bets on celebrity divorces, but this one is too good to pass up. I have been lost in the sauce with all the drama surrounding alleged comedian Tom Segura and other alleged comedian Christina P. And now I'm thinking Bert and Leanne Kreischer. Are they next? Come on, right? A little bit later after that. Sometimes things will find who they're supposed to be with. Have you ever thrown away a winning lottery ticket? Because some guy in Italy did. He won $1 million, thought he lost, threw the ticket away, and the garbage man found it. Mm-hmm. A little bit later after that, who knew a slingshot could fend off a monkey? Here's the thing, monkeys are not indigenous to Canada, so I do not know how I would defeat one in combat. I know I could escape a bear, I could figure out how not to get involved with a pack of coyotes, I could probably beat up a raccoon if I had to, but if monkeys were trying to fight me, I don't know what I'd do. All that and more right here on Cool.
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1: Good morning. With an update for CKNX News Today .ca, I'm Ryan Drury. Perth County OPP said it was able to make an impact on traffic safety over the August long weekend. Community Engagement Officer Constable Evan Polini said officers laid 71 traffic charges over the four-day period for a variety of offenses.
2: 38 of those were speeding, 3 were for seatbelts, 7 impaired, and that's including one where the driver was over twice the legal limit and another where the driver was almost 3 times over the legal limit. We had 2 stunt driving charges, 1 cannabis related charge, 4 for automobile insurance, and then 1 other criminal code charge and 15 other Highway Traffic Act charges.
1: Overall, West Region OPP members laid 1,815 charges across the Civic Holiday Long Weekend traffic campaign. From the Globe and Mail, homelessness is growing the fastest in Canadian communities where rental prices have spiked and vacancy rates have tightened for low-cost rental units, according to a first-of-its-kind national analysis. The Canadian Alliance to End Homelessness, in a study to be published today, proved a clear relationship between regional rates of homelessness and housing affordability. It helps explain why homelessness has surged in Canada since 2018 and why certain communities have seen a sharper increase than others. In cities where rental units are the least affordable and least available, such as in Toronto or Kelowna, BC, rates of homelessness were highest. And the problem is only growing worse, warned the CAEH, which is urging the federal government to take action. Workers at some of Canada's biggest companies say increased workplace surveillance is taking a toll on their mental health as their employers ramp up the use of software that monitors their screen activity. TD Bank told employees in its financial crimes and risk management team in June in a call first reported by Reuters that it will start tracking their screen time, specifically the time they spend on browsers, internal chat, and meeting apps using a tool called Work IQ. TD employees in other departments have raised concerns about this and other productivity tracking tools, saying they cause more added stress and unease in the workplace. A vigil was held outside Calgary City Hall last night for an 11-year-old boy with autism who was found dead inside a labyrinth of water pipes a week earlier. Parker's disappearance from a Northside day home last month prompted a massive 2-week search that saw police officers, search and rescue experts, and residents scour city blocks and blast Disney music to try and find him. Calgary Police Chief Katie McClellan told those gathered at the vigil that the search was filled with, quote, deeply human acts of kindness, such as leaving water bottles and snacks for Parker to hopefully find. For more on these and other stories, visit cknxnewstoday.ca.
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1: In sports, Ernie Clements' 2-run homer in the 10th inning lifted the Jays to a 5-4 win over the Houston Astros last night. The game was tied at 3-all entering the 10th with the automatic runner on second when Clement sent the first pitch from Bennett Sousa into left field to put the Blue Jays on top. Yordan Alvarez's base hit to start Houston's 10th scored the automatic runner to get the Astros within a run, but Alvarez was thrown out trying to stretch the hit into a double. Canada's Leila Annie Fernandez fired 3 aces and connected on 5 of 6 break point opportunities yesterday to breeze past Mexico's Renata Zarazua 6-2, 6-2 in front of a partisan crowd at Sobeys Stadium at the National Bank Open last night. The pressure was squarely on Fernandez's shoulders. Kayla Cross of London, Ontario had already been bounced by Anne Lee of the U.S. earlier in the day, and Toronto's Catherine Sebov lost in the second round on Tuesday, and 2019 winner Bianca Andreescu of Mississauga, Ontario was eliminated Monday.
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1: Weather for today, cloudy with showers, maybe even thunderstorms, a high hitting 28. Tonight, lingering showers and storms, a low of 17. Tomorrow, a chance of more showers and storms, a high of 27. On Saturday, cloudy with a chance of more showers, a high of 25. It's 19 degrees at CKNX. I'm Ryan Drury.
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Whitesnake, here I go again on Cool 94.5. Good morning, it's Eric here with you. 6:10, currently 19 degrees, and it's rainy out there. Apparently it's just going to be like that today. High of 28 with rain dropping down to 17 tonight. Tomorrow, start of the weekend on Friday, looking like more of the same. High of 27 with rain, and then Saturday is a high of 25 with rain. Little bit of sunshine on Sunday with 26. Here's Triumph, somebody's out there. Is it

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1: One of Elon Musk's SpaceX rockets crashed into the moon. Yeah, it's nice knowing the richest person on Earth gets his ideas from the minions. The FDA just authorized 4 new types of flavored nicotine pouches, including pumpkin spice.
2: Oh. 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
1: They also have the new flavor cappuccino. Because if chewing a Zin pouch wasn't sexy enough, let's toss in coffee breath.
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7: If you thought a Midwestern Ontario snow squall was a flurry of activity, wait until you hear what he has to say. 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

0: All right. I know it's wrong to make bets on celebrity divorces, but this one is too good to pass up. Cool 94.5, good morning. My name is Eric. You just heard The Police with Walking on the Moon. It is 6:21, 19 degrees, rainy morning here in Paradise. It's going to be a high of 28 as the rain continues throughout the day. And I have been keeping up with all the drama surrounding alleged comedian Tom Segura and other alleged comedian Christina P. I'm not as deep into the Rogan sphere as I used to be like 10, 12 years ago. I was out once comedians started talking about how they were modern day philosophers. But I'm just saying, if she finally found the courage to leave him, I gotta wonder how long it's gonna be until Leanne Kreischer divorces Bert. Like, there's no way she's gonna be putting up with him for too much longer, right? Either way, it's been so fun to see the entirety of the internet completely on Christina's side. Tom Segura lost me with that airport rant a couple of years ago. Well, actually, they lost me, as I said, many years ago when they decided they were philosophers. I have no dog in the fight on this one. I just love some good old messy drama, don't you?
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1: Good morning with an update for CKNX News Today.ca. I'm Ryan Drury. Grey Goose Public Health says Kelso Beach at Nawash Park is safe once again for swimming. The health unit issued a no swim advisory on the Friday leading into the long weekend due to bacterial levels exceeding Ontario Ministry of Health standards. New water samples were taken Tuesday this week and results issued yesterday showed it was safe for swimming again. In a media release, Senior Public Health Manager Andrew Barton thanked residents and visitors who adhered to the swimming advisory over the long weekend. To find more results from GBPH's beach monitoring program, you can visit their website. From the Canadian Press, a new report says the conditions that fueled July wildfires in Ontario and the Northwest Territories were made roughly twice as likely due to human-induced climate change. The report by an international team of scientists says what were once rare fire conditions are now increasingly likely today due to climate change driven by the burning of fossil fuels. The World Weather Attribution Report says early observations indicate the hot, dry, and windy conditions underlying fires in the Northwest Territories could now be expected to occur every 2 to 6 years and every 6 to 15 years in Ontario. In a world without human-caused climate change, the report suggests those conditions would have been much rarer, or less than once in 40 years. Staff at the Federal Fisheries Department are worried the United States government is about to adopt legislation jeopardizing the survival of the North Atlantic right whale. That's according to an internal memo sent to senior officials in the department in May and released to the Canadian press through an access to information request. The information sheet discusses a bill backed by U.S. President Donald Trump to delay new protections for the critically endangered whale until 2035. The note says the delay may mean the United States misses the window to implement adequate measures to ensure that the species adequately recovers. Known for its cottage country charm, Muskoka, Ontario is now featured as itself in the new teen drama series Sterling Point on Prime Video. The show, directed by Megan Park, explores real cultural tensions between longtime working class residents and wealthy vacationers and developers, reflecting Muskoka's evolving social landscape. Sterling Point follows 17-year-old Annie, who inherits a property in Muskoka and encounters Ramona, representing the region's established residents, highlighting conflict over property and identity. Muskoka has gained recent attention as a filming location for multiple productions, including Bachelor in Paradise Canada and Heated Rivalry, boosting its profile. For more on these and other stories, visit cknxnewstoday.ca.
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1: In sports, the Jays beat the Astros 5-4 in extra innings last night thanks to a two-run homer from Ernie Clement in the 10th inning. Felix Oche Aliassime's National Bank Open is over before it even started. In another major blow to the tournament, the top-ranked Canadian withdrew from his hometown event some 2 hours before his opening match yesterday at IGA Stadium after hurting his back while practicing. Prime Minister Mark Carney said yesterday he no longer has confidence in FIFA President Gianni Infantino, adding to growing pressure on the soccer leader after his abandoned plan to sell stakes in the World Cup sparked a global backlash. Carney said Infantino committed a, quote, fatal governance failure by not consulting senior advisors, including FIFA's chief operating officer and board members. Canada co-hosted the 2026 World Cup with the U.S. and Mexico, and Carney appeared alongside Infantino at several of the tournament events.
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4: Weather for today, cloudy with showers, maybe even thunderstorms, a high hitting 28. Tonight, lingering showers and storms, a low of 17. Tomorrow, a chance of more showers and storms, a high of 27. On Saturday, cloudy with a chance of more showers, a high of 25. It's 19 degrees at CKNX. I'm Ryan Drury.
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Tom Petty with Free Fallin' on Cool 94.5. Just a reminder that next Wednesday, August 12th, is our next Half Price Eats Wednesday, starting at 9 a.m. on Wednesday, August 12th. 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Here's Peter Gabriel. It's Sledgehammer.

0: Peter Gabriel, that was Sledgehammer on Cool 94.5. Good morning, it's Eric here hanging out with you. Hope you're having a good rainy Thursday morning here in Paradise. It's currently 19 degrees, 644. High of 28 today as the rain continues dropping down to 17 tonight. Into tomorrow, beginning of the weekend on Friday, high of 27 with more rain dropping down to 18. Saturday, high of 25 with showers dropping down to 16. Sunday is the only day of respite we're getting because it's going to be sunny. I think that's why they call it Sunday. High of 26. Back to the rain on Monday. High of 25.
1: While you're struggling to buy eggs, a grant from a prestigious school was gifted for this. Why'd you research that? On Cool 94.5.
0: All right. It feels like every month I learn something new about Viagra against my will. You know, this was recently published in the scientific journal Cancer Research, all coming from the urology cancer specialists in Los Angeles. They found that the active ingredient in Viagra interferes with cancer cells' ability to metastasize and travel to other parts of the body. Now, in other words, it makes the cancer harder to spread. Keep your mind out of the gutter. Now, obviously, more research is needed to really nail this down and to figure out if it works in both males and females. Like, how does it all happen? But all I know is that every dude over 50 just now suddenly became really passionate about cancer prevention.
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1: All right, starting off strong in the land of the Zuck. Well, this is utterly terrifying. Someone in Brussels is selling what they are calling a primitive headless pumpkin doll. And I don't know if that's a brand or what, but looks like something that if you dug it up, evil spirits would show up. $35 and it's yours. Got another one out of Brussels today. If you like to grill up some good eats and you want to rep your favorite brand of sugary hangover juice, a fella is selling his Twisted Tea charcoal grill. He says it's only been used a couple of times, comes with half a bag of charcoal, and it has storage underneath, only $100. And finally, we always mention a car for sale on Facebook Marketplace. This one's in Norwich, a 2005 Pontiac Sunfire. It has 128,000 clicks on it. It does need to be safetied, and it needs the rear brake lines and exhaust fixed, but it does run. It also has a bunch of stupid racing stickers all over it, but you can get rid of those. Only $3,500. 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Join me again next Tuesday for some more local treasures.
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1: Good morning with an update for CKNXNewsToday.ca. I'm Ryan Drury. The annual Kincardine Community Hospital Foundation Giving Cruise Day raised over $305,000 for the Kincardine Hospital expansion. A press release from the foundation shares that over $205,000 was donated directly by the community and more than 100% of available matching funds were unlocked during the July 31st cruise night. This year's Giving Cruise Day began with a generous $50,000 matching challenge from local families Wayne and Janet Pommetier and Dottie McClelland. That was enhanced even more when John and Diane Satosik stepped forward during the event itself to increase the match total to $100,000. This resulted in a record-setting annual Giving Cruise Day as the foundation has taken a major step toward funding the local share of the hospital expansion and MRI, two transformational projects that will improve access to care for thousands of patients annually. The hospital expansion in Kincardine will feature new entrance and emergency department, enhanced lab, and the region's first MRI machine. For details on how to support the campaign, contact Mark Womack, the capital campaign manager for the project. His details can be found on our website. Hundreds of charges were laid on Ontario Provincial Police patrolled roads over the August long weekend. West Region OPP members made 2,107 traffic stops and laid 1,815 charges during the Civic Holiday traffic campaign. Most of those charges were for speeding. From July 31st to August 3rd, police were focused on the main driving behaviors that contribute to death, injury, and property damage on Ontario roadways. This includes speeding, failure to wear a seatbelt, distraction, distracted driving, and impaired driving. When it comes to speeding charges, there were 69 in Huron County, 82 in South Bruce, 37 in Grey Bruce, 38 in Perth, and 90 in Wellington County. There were just 4 distracted driving charges in Midwestern Ontario, with 3 in South Bruce and 1 in Wellington. Huron County saw 5 impaired charges, with 1 in South Bruce, 5 in Grey Bruce, 7 in Perth County, and 2 in Wellington County. From the Canadian press, the Ontario government is putting several large public agencies under the microscope, launching reviews that will look at efficiency and productivity. The announcement yesterday from Treasury Board President Peter Bethlenfalvy comes as government spending has been under increased scrutiny recently due to Toronto area Progressive Conservative caucus members billing thousands in Toronto hotel stays. Premier Doug Ford has said he told them to pay back, quote, every single penny, but Bethlenfalvy could not say if that has happened. Bethlenfalvy said the province is reviewing 8 agencies starting this summer with an eye to ensuring their spending is sustainable. For more on these and other stories, visit CKNXNewsToday.ca.
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1: In sports, Ernie Clements' 2-run homer in the 10th inning lifted the Jays to a 5-4 win over the Houston Astros last night. The game was tied at 3-all entering the 10th with the automatic runner on second when Clement sent the first pitch from Bennett Sousa into left field to put the Blue Jays on top. Yordan Alvarez's base hit to start Houston's 10th scored the automatic runner to get the Astros within a run, but Alvarez was thrown out trying to stretch the hit into a double. Canada's Leyla Annie Fernandez fired 3 aces and connected on 5 of 6 breakpoint opportunities yesterday to breeze past Mexico's Renata Zarazua 6-2, 6-2 in front of a partisan crowd at Sobeys Stadium at the National Bank Open last night. The pressure was squarely on Fernandez's shoulders. Kayla Cross of London, Ontario had already been bounced by Ann Lee of the U.S. earlier in the day, and Toronto's Catherine Sebov lost in the second round on Tuesday, and 2019 winner Bianca Andreescu of Mississauga, Ontario was eliminated Monday.
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1: Weather for today, cloudy with showers, maybe even thunderstorms, a high hitting 28. Tonight, lingering showers and storms, a low of 17. Tomorrow, a chance of more showers and storms, a high of 27. On Saturday, cloudy with a chance of more showers, a high of 25. It's 19 degrees at CKNX. I'm Ryan Drury.
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Toto with Africa on Cool 94.5, our newest cool pet of the week. It is up, it is live, it is posted, and an adorable little kitty is available for adoption. Churro the cat. That's right, he does not look like a churro, but maybe he really likes them. I don't know. Shout out to Adopt a Pet Pet Rescue in Lucknow and the Great Canadian Dog Food. I fell in love with Churro. You will fall in love with Churro. Cool945.ca. Click the Pet of the Week tab and take a look at Churro for yourself. Here's the Foo Fighters. Pet.

0: Foo Fighters with Everlong on Cool 94.5. Happy Thursday morning. Happy Friday, Junior. It's currently 7:14. My name is Eric. A bit of a rainy day ahead of us here. It's been raining this morning. Currently 18 degrees, high of 28 as the rain continues, dropping down to 17 tonight.
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0: It's time for the topic du jour on Cool 94.5. All right. This is one of the rare moments in time where the topic du jour is a very selfish one. That's right. This is a topic du jour for me, for the benefit of me. Well, you know what? It also could be for the benefit of you, depending on whether or not you're in the market just like I am. Topic du jour question of the day. Today I'm asking, what is the best computer store in Midwestern Ontario? Here's the thing. I'm in a market for a new rig. Daddy needs a new PC. My old one died a few months ago. I'm starting to get the shakes being without one. You know, my Xbox is great and all, but I need a new computer. And it needs to be a big fancy one too, a future-proofed overkill machine with one of those Threadrippers in it and one of those 128 gigabyte RAM whatever. So that's why I'm asking, what's the best computer store in Midwestern Ontario? Who should I be giving my hard-earned money to? If you have an answer to share, shoot me a text on the Palmerston Home Hardware text line. That's 1-877-945-2855. Topic du jour, question of the day. What is the best computer store in Midwestern Ontario? Any town, any place, let me know.
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0: put down your phone for this. 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Google It Trivia with Eric.
1: Good morning. It's 7:22, 18 degrees, high of 28 today with rain. Here is your trivia question, should you choose to answer it, you little genius, you. What is a group of unicorns called? I'll give you the answer after the news.
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1: Good morning with an update for CKNXNewsToday.ca. I'm Ryan Drury. Crime Stoppers of Grey Bruce is set to host its sixth annual Bruce Peninsula Car Tour and Classic Car Show this weekend. The show will be held Sunday, August 6th, starting with the car tour, which will start with cars gathering from 10 to 11 a.m. at either Port Elgin's Plex or the Sauble Beach Community Center. Volunteers will distribute physical route maps, guiding drivers through scenic back roads along Lake Huron. Digital maps are accessible on the web via Crime Stoppers and the Sauble Beach Sunset Cruisers Facebook page. The tour will make its way through Sauble Beach, Oliphant, Red Bay, Howden Vale, Pike Bay, and Wyerton. Following that, everyone will convene at the newly rebuilt Royal Canadian Legion facility in Hepworth for the car show. Attendees can take in lunch, view classic cars parked at the Hepworth Shallow Lake Legion Park, and participate in a 50-50 charity draw. All money raised will support the work done by Crime Stoppers in Grey and Bruce counties. Crime Stoppers is a nonprofit community-based program acting as a crime-fighting multiplier for over 35 years. By partnering with the public, media, and police, it provides secure avenues for anonymous crime tips. Grey Bruce Public Health says Kelso Beach at Nawash Park is safe once again for swimming. The health unit issued a no-swim advisory on the Friday leading into the long weekend due to bacterial levels exceeding Ontario Ministry of Health standards. New water samples were taken Tuesday this week, and results issued yesterday showed it was safe for swimming again. In a media release, Senior Public Health Manager Andrew Barton thanked residents and visitors who adhered to the swimming advisory over the long weekend. To find more results from Grey Bruce Public Health's Beach Monitoring Program, visit their website. From CBC News, the Department of National Defense calls it, quote, rebalancing, but others believe we are witnessing the death of Canada's contribution to peacekeeping with the winding down of a series of long-standing overseas missions. The country has, for years, contributed only a handful of soldiers to United Nations-sanctioned missions around the world, but in mid-July, late on a Friday, the department quietly announced it was closing four missions and reducing its commitment to a fifth non-UN force in Egypt. Up to 60 military members were assigned to the peacekeeping forces, a sharp drop from 1993 when almost 4,000 Canadians served with various UN forces, most of them at the time in the former Yugoslavia. The department said the closing of operations Kobold in Kosovo, Snow Goose in Cyprus, Soprano in South Sudan, and Crocodile in the Democratic Republic of Congo, and the reduction to Operation Calumet in Sinai will take place over the next 2 years. For more on these and other stories, visit CKNXNewsToday.ca.
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1: In sports, the Jays beat the Astros 5-4 in extra innings last night thanks to a two-run homer from Ernie Clement in the 10th inning. Felix Auger Aliassime's National Bank Open is over before it even started. In another major blow to the tournament, the top-ranked Canadian withdrew from his hometown event some 2 hours before his opening match yesterday at IGA Stadium after hurting his back while practicing. Prime Minister Mark Carney said yesterday he no longer has confidence in FIFA President Gianni Infantino, adding to growing pressure on the soccer leader after his abandoned plan to sell stakes in the World Cup sparked a global backlash. Carney said Infantino committed a, quote, fatal governance failure by not consulting senior advisors, including FIFA's chief operating officer and board members. Canada co-hosted the 2026 World Cup with the U.S. and Mexico, and Carney appeared alongside Infantino at several of the tournament events.

The Goo Goo Dolls with Iris on Cool 94.5. Google it trivia. What is a group of unicorns called? That would be a blessing. Congratulations to everybody who figured that one out. Got some hilarious answers, though. Steve said should be called a miracle, and Chris said too much alcohol. Here's Queen. We will rock you. We are the champions on Cool 94.5.

0: Queen on Cool 94.5. Good morning. It's 7:45. My name is Eric. Happy to be hanging out with you on this auspicious of days. Currently 18 degrees and rainy, and it's going to be continuing like that throughout the day. High of 28 today, dropping down to 17 tonight. Rain tomorrow as well. High of 27 for your Friday. Looking like rain on Saturday as well. High of 25, getting a bit of respite from it on Sunday. Topic du jour, question of the day. What is the best computer store in Midwestern Ontario? The consensus seems to be Tim at Healthy Computers in downtown Wingham. Everybody's saying he's probably the most knowledgeable guy around. Straight shooter, stands behind the products he sells. So if anybody has any other ideas, because I'm in the market for a new PC, if you know the place to go, let me know. Give me a shout on the Palmerston Home Hardware text line. That's 1-877-945-2855.
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0: Sometimes you just need the facts, no matter how weird they might be. 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
1: Good morning. I'm field reporter Fernando Jaguar with your ENN breaking news. It's been reported that Jared Leto has lost a major motion picture role due to the recent sexual misconduct allegations he's been accused of. Good. I don't know how he keeps getting cast in films. Everything he touches bombs. He's literally the worst part of every movie he's in. I hope it gets worse for him.
0: ENN.
1: Disney CEO Josh D'Amaro has admitted that the films Mandalorian and Grogu and Moana failed at the box office, but he claims that they, quote, fueled other parts of the company. Which parts, Josh? He's not telling. I guess the live-action Moana is good for when someone accidentally clicks it thinking they're going to watch the good one. I don't know. We don't like Reese Witherspoon anymore. Her AI production company is sponsoring a new AI class at Purdue University where for $1,000 your kid will learn how to enter prompts into ChatGPT correctly. Here's hoping she works herself out of a job. Maybe she can be without her spoon for the next couple of years. And that's all in the news today. I'm field reporter Fernando Jaguar, and may God help us all.
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1: Good morning with an update for CKNXNewsToday.ca. I'm Ryan Drury. Perth County OPP laid over 70 traffic charges this past civic holiday weekend. Provincial police were focusing on unsafe driving behaviors, and the most common offense in Perth County was speeding. Constable Evan Polini, Perth OPP Community Engagement Officer, said the rules of the road are there to keep everyone safe.
2: Thank you to everyone who drove through Perth County that was driving safe and responsibly and following the rules of the road. If you don't follow the rules of the road, expect to get stopped by the police, which can result in hefty fines and legal fees, or worst case scenario, catastrophic outcomes.
1: Overall, West Region members of the OPP laid 1,815 charges over the August long weekend traffic campaign. The annual Kincardine Community Hospital Foundation Giving Cruise Day raised over $305,000 for the Kincardine Hospital expansion. A press release from the foundation shares that over $205,000 was donated directly by the community, and more than 100% of available matching funds were unlocked during the July 31st cruise night. This year's Giving Cruise Day began with a generous $50,000 matching challenge from local families Wayne and Janet Pommetier and Dottie McClelland. That was enhanced even more when John and Diane Satosek stepped forward during the event itself to increase the match total to $100,000. This resulted in a record-setting annual Giving Cruise Day, as the foundation has taken a major step toward funding the local share of the hospital expansion and MRI, two transformational projects that will improve access to care for thousands of patients annually. The hospital expansion in Kincardine will feature a new entrance and emergency department, enhanced lab, and the region's first MRI machine. For details on how to support the campaign, you can contact Mark Womack, the Capital Campaign Manager for the project. His details can be found on our website. From the Canadian Press, the union representing WestJet cabin crew has shared details of the tentative deal reached with the Calgary-based airline this week after a one-day strike. The Canadian Union of Public Employees says the deal includes a more than 18% wage hike over 3 years, as well as a new duty period premium that adds compensation for work done on the ground. It also includes increased time off and higher food and uniform allowances, among other things. All WestJet flights across much of Canada were grounded over what was a long holiday weekend for many, as the clock ticked down to a strike by 4,400 flight attendants who walked off the job early Sunday. Don't forget to vote in our daily news poll, the CKNX News Today question of the day, powered by Walkerton Toyota. 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
1: In sports, Ernie Clements' two-run homer in the 10th inning lifted the Jays to a 5-4 win over the Houston Astros last night. The game was tied at 3 all entering the 10th, with the automatic runner on second when Clement sent the first pitch from Bennett Sousa into left field to put the Blue Jays on top. Yordan Alvarez's base hit to start Houston's 10th scored the automatic runner to get the Astros within a run, but Alvarez was thrown out trying to stretch the hit into a double. Canada's Leila Annie Fernandez fired three aces and connected on 5 of 6 breakpoint opportunities yesterday to breeze past Mexico's Renata Zarazua 6-2, 6-2 in front of a partisan crowd at Sobey Stadium at the National Bank Open last night. The pressure was squarely on Fernandez's shoulders. Kayla Cross of London, Ontario had already been bounced by Anne Lee of the U.S. earlier in the day, and Toronto's Catherine Sebov lost in the second round on Tuesday, and 2019 winner Bianca Andreescu of Mississauga, Ontario, was eliminated Monday.
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1: Weather for today, cloudy with showers, maybe even thunderstorms, a high hitting 28. Tonight, lingering showers and storms, a low of 17. Tomorrow, a chance of more showers and storms, a high of 27. On Saturday, cloudy with a chance of more showers, a high of 25. It's 20 degrees at CKNX. I'm Ryan Drury.
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Eric Wedekind smiling politely. And hey, our community calendar is where you want to go to figure out what's going on in the community. 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Here's the Jay Giles Band, it's Centerfold on Cool.

0: You know, I believe that sometimes things will find who they're supposed to be with. Cool 94.5, good morning. It is 8:14. You just heard the Jay Giles Band with Centerfold. My name is Eric, currently 19 degrees. We got a rainy day today, high of 28 as the rain continues throughout the day. All right, this is a special story because it's an article from Italy, so I had to hit the old Google Translate on this one to make sure I could read it. Over in a town called Bari in Italy, someone's having a really good day, and someone's having a really bad day. So as the story goes, a guy bought a lottery ticket. It was a winner, and he didn't realize it. He thought it wasn't a winner, and he threw it out. And who should so happen to stumble upon the ticket but the garbage man who was taking out the trash? He saw it, he grabbed it, realized it was a winner, cashed it in, and now this garbage man is €1 million richer. So you might be wondering, how did the original guy not figure out that the ticket was a winner? Well, the guy didn't realize that when the ticket says non-payable, it means the store can't just give you $1 million out of the cash register. If you've ever won a lottery ticket, that's not really how it works. Maybe if you won like $50, they can take that out of the till. But if you win $1 million, you got to go call the lottery people and they'll hand it over to you. So, hey, like I said, I always believe that objects will show you who they need to be owned by. And I think this is a great example of that. Shout out to the garbage man.
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2: Good morning. It's 8:22, currently 19 degrees. We got a rainy day ahead of us. 28 degrees is our high for today. Dropping down to 17 tonight. 27 tomorrow with rain. 25 with rain on Saturday. Cool days of the week. Thrilled About It Thursday is all about the cool stuff going on your weekend. What do you have planned? You got anything fun? Maybe you're going to go see a show. Maybe you're going to go see a movie, a concert. Maybe you're hanging out with the boys. Maybe you're hanging out with the girls. Maybe you're doing nothing at all. Maybe you're just couch locked for the entire weekend. Whatever it is, give me a shout. 1-877-945-2855 is the Palmerston Home Hardware text line for Thrilled About It Thursday. What are you thrilled about this weekend?
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1: 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It's the Cartoons Weekend on Cool 94.5. 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
1: Good morning with an update for CKNX News Today.ca. I'm Ryan Drury. Hundreds of charges were laid on OPP patrolled roadways over the August long weekend. West Region OPP members made 2,107 traffic stops and laid 1,815 charges during the Civic Holiday traffic campaign. Most of those charges were for speeding. From July 31st to August 3rd, police were focused on the main driving behaviors that contribute to death, injury, and property damage on Ontario roadways. That includes speeding, failure to wear a seatbelt, distracted driving, and impaired driving. When it comes to speeding charges, there were 69 in Huron County, 82 in South Bruce, 37 in Grey Bruce, 38 in Perth, and 90 in Wellington County. There were just 4 distracted driving charges in Midwestern Ontario, with 3 in South Bruce and 1 in Wellington. Huron County saw 5 impaired charges, with 1 in South Bruce, 5 in Grey Bruce, 7 in Perth, and 2 in Wellington. From the Canadian Press, a vigil was held outside Calgary City Hall last night for an 11-year-old boy with autism who was found dead inside a labyrinth of water pipes a week earlier. Parker's disappearance from a Northside day home last month prompted a massive 2-week search that saw police officers, search and rescue experts, and residents scour city blocks and blast Disney music trying to find him. Calgary Police Chief Katie McClellan told those gathered at the vigil that the search was filled with, quote, deeply human acts of kindness, such as leaving water bottles and snacks for Parker to hopefully find. Mayor Jeremy Farkas, fighting back tears, said it's hard to make sense of what happened to Parker. A new report says the conditions that fueled July wildfires in Ontario and the Northwest Territories were made roughly twice as likely due to human-induced climate change. The report by an international team of scientists says what were once rare fire conditions are now increasingly likely today due to climate change driven by the burning of fossil fuels. The World Weather Attribution Report says early observations indicate the hot, dry, and windy conditions underlying fires in the Northwest Territories could now be expected to occur every 2 to 6 years and every 6 to 15 years in Ontario. In a world without human-caused climate change, the report suggests those conditions would have been much rarer, or less than 1 in 40 years. Staff at the Federal Fisheries Department are worried the United States government is about to adopt legislation jeopardizing the survival of the North Atlantic right whale. That's according to an internal memo sent to senior officials in the department in May and released to the Canadian press through an access to information request. The information sheet discusses a bill backed by U.S. President Donald Trump to delay new protections for the critically endangered whale until 2035. For more on these and other stories, visit cknxnewstoday.ca.
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1: In sports, the Jays beat the Astros 5-4 in extra innings last night thanks to a 2-run homer from Ernie Clement in the 10th inning. Felix Auger-Aliassime's National Bank Open is over before it even started. In another major blow to the tournament, the top-ranked Canadian withdrew from his hometown event some 2 hours before his opening match yesterday at IGA Stadium after hurting his back while practicing. Prime Minister Mark Carney said yesterday he no longer has confidence in FIFA President Gianni Infantino, adding to growing pressure on the soccer leader after his abandoned plan to sell stakes in the World Cup sparked a global backlash. Carney said Infantino committed a, quote, fatal governance failure by not consulting senior advisors, including FIFA's chief operating officer and board members. Canada co-hosted the 2026 World Cup with the U.S. and Mexico, and Carney appeared alongside Infantino at several of the tournament events.
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Fine Young Cannibals, She Drives Me Crazy on Cool 94.5. Hope your day has been going pretty well so far. It's Eric here with you. Still got a lot of day to go. It's 19 degrees, high at 28. Gonna be a rainy one today. Here's Big Sugar, If I Had My Way.

0: Thursday. Good morning, it's 8:45. Currently 19 degrees. Thrilled about it Thursday. A little bit earlier in the show, I was asking you what you are thrilled about coming up this weekend. A lot of people texting in talking about the Exeter Rodeo, including Cam from Drayton, who said, "Good morning, Eric. My family and I are heading to the Exeter Rodeo." He says, "First time going. Not sure what to expect, but excited to see all the happenings here." He asked me, "Any tips you got for first-time rodeo goers?" And I'm sitting here like, I have no tips. I have not been to any rodeos myself. I'm not going to be able to make it out to Exeter this weekend. But I told Cam from Drayton, I said, I will put the word out on air and see if any rodeo pros write in with some tips for Cam and his family as they check out the rodeo for the first time. What does Cam and his family need to know when they show up to the Exeter Rodeo this weekend? 1-877-945-2855 is the Palmerston Home Hardware text line. Cam needs some tips.
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4: Who has a birthday on August 6th? Well, Soleil Moon Frye, who you remember as Punky Brewster back in the day, turns 50 today. Happy birthday to her. Jerry Halliwell, a.k.a. Ginger Spice of the Spice Girls, turns 54 today. Happy birthday to her. That guy who cheated on Who Wants to Be a Millionaire, Charles Ingram, he turns 63 today. Happy birthday to him. Andy Warhol would have turned 98 today. Happy birthday to him. The legendary Lucille Ball would have turned 115 today. Happy birthday to her. And last but not least, Emperor Go-Toba of Japan would have turned 846. So, if you or someone you know are celebrating a birthday, party like you're turning 846.
0: Do you have a cool birthday coming up you want to share with us? 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

Everclear. That was wonderful on Cool 94.5. My name is Eric, and you know what's going on here. We have our Anchors Away Adventure Contest. 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And on September 12th, we'll be announcing the winner from Expedia Cruises' new location in Owen Sound. 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And get in on that way. 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Here's more Everclear. It's Santa Monica. I am-

0: We have reached the newest level of technology, anti-monkey technology, which is the humble slingshot. Cool 94.5. You just heard Alana Miles with Love Is. Rainy day today. It's 9:21, 19 degrees, high of 28. Listen, monkeys are not indigenous to Canada, so unfortunately, I'm at the point in my life where I could probably figure out how to get away from a bear, right? I could figure out how to not get involved with a pack of coyotes. Quite frankly, I feel like I could beat up a raccoon if I had to, but if monkeys were trying to fight me, I wouldn't know what to do. But the Taj Mahal police do down in India. Yes, the building has their own police force. I didn't know that, but they've been dealing with monkey attacks. I don't know, maybe monkeys don't like mausoleums, but they figured out that slingshots are the best offense against them. They said they've conditioned the monkeys to the point where they just scramble if one of these dudes pulls out a slingshot. So there you go, man. Forget David versus Goliath. We got the Taj Mahal versus a bunch of monkeys.
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No doubt that was just a girl on Cool 94.5. Good morning, it's Eric here with you, and it is now time for our daily affirmations. As we always start off, today will be a good day. Maybe rainy, but that's okay, because it's the yin with the yang, right? It's going to be sunny on Sunday, so you get a little bit

0: looking forward to's, if you know what I mean. Does that make any sense? Sometimes if you feel like you got nothing going on, you have no direction, you have nothing. Sometimes you gotta generate something to look forward to. As I've been saying lately, sometimes you gotta stop waiting for someone to bring you flowers and you gotta get some seeds and grow your own garden. That's all for our daily affirmations for today. 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

0: That was Parachute Club with Rise Up on Cool 94.5. That does it for me. We done reached the end of the line for the show for today. Thank you for hanging out with me. I will be back tomorrow, same bat time, same bat channel for your Friday. So have yourself a wonderful day, a wonderful afternoon, a wonderful evening, and a wonderful night. And we'll talk next time. 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

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Double Double Thursday.

Hey, good morning. It's Middays with Kate on Cool. Hope you're having a good day so far. Well, looks like Spider-Man has done it, broken some box office records. I'll have the details coming up.

Hey, good morning. It's middays with Kate on Cool. Nice to see the gas prices a little lower. Well, are you a big Spider-Man fan? Have you been to see it yet? Spider-Man has officially done it. Broken box office records. It ended up earning $360 million domestically. That overtakes Avengers Endgame, their previous record. So it now has become the biggest North American opening ever. It also earned $1 billion around the world in just 6 days. That's the second fastest in history. They do think that this movie will end up surpassing the 2 billion mark. A lot of movies have done that already, but it is on track to do it. Avatar right now still in the top spot for that, with the most made ever, with over $2.9 billion.

So they just did a survey to find out what is the peak age for when we are at our happiest. We'll see if it's too late for us coming up in just a few.

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8: Weather for today, cloudy with showers, maybe even thunderstorms, a high hitting 28. Tonight, lingering showers and storms, a low of 17. Tomorrow, a chance of more showers and storms, a high of 27. On Saturday, cloudy with a chance of more showers, a high of 25.
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Hey, it's Middays with Kate on Cool. So apparently, the age of 47, this is the point where we should be the healthiest, the happiest, and the most confident. You know, stuff isn't starting to hurt yet for no reason, at least quite yet anyway. The survey found that people around that age tend to feel better because they kind of focus on their well-being instead of their appearance. You know, enough about the outside, more work on the inside, basically. They did a poll of 2,000 people and said that people in their late 40s often feel fitter, happier, and more confident than ever before. And it's because they say they finally understand their bodies better and they're more likely to, you know, buy healthier food, stop doing the junk food runs, and, you know, maybe perhaps cut back a little on the partying. So, you know, if you're not 47 yet, there's something to look forward to. And to all of us that are a little bit over 47, I guess it's all downhill for us from here.

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But Kate on Cool, got to be honest, it's nice to see the gas prices coming down a little bit this morning. So hopefully you were able to hold on and fill up today. There is a talk, though, that gas prices could be going up 10 cents a liter in September, no matter what is happening in the rest of the world. I'll have details coming up. Early.

It's Middays with Kate on Cool. Imagine being on a roller coaster when all of a sudden you start to go down the hill and smack, a shoe hits you in the face. That's exactly what happened to a guy riding the Goliath roller coaster over in Georgia. He ended up catching the shoe. I'll let you know what his reaction was coming up.

0: When you need a bit of a break from the boss, Kate's got you covered. It's Kate on Cool 94.5. It's time to check out the cool pet of the week. Looking to pair the perfect pet with their forever home.
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9: Weather for today, cloudy with showers, maybe even thunderstorms, a high hitting 28. Tonight, lingering showers and storms, a low of 17. Tomorrow, a chance of more showers and storms, a high of 27. On Saturday, cloudy with a chance of more showers, a high of 25.
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0: It's Middays with Kate on Cool. So a guy over at Six Flags in Georgia was riding a coaster called Goliath, which actually goes up to around 70 miles per hour, when suddenly a shoe comes soaring above him from one of the front carts. He happened to be filming at the time, so you actually see the shoe coming in at the guy, hits him in the face, still manages to catch the shoe, and spends the rest of the ride absolutely celebrating his big catch of the day.
1: Oh my God, I got it! I got it!
0: Woo! Woo! He's got the camera in his left hand. He's got the shoe in his right hand.
1: I got hit in the face and caught a shoe! I got the shoe!
0: He's telling everybody.
1: I caught it, yeah. Whose shoe do I have?
0: The lady hobbles over when she sees he's got the shoe. Her and her friends jumping up and down, screaming and cheering. Never seen somebody so happy to get a shoe in the face before.

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0: 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Come see Lease Lumber BMR in Godrich today at 121 Huckins Street off Highway 21 South.
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1: Good afternoon. It's 23 degrees with an update from CKNXNewsToday.ca. I'm Eric Thompson. Bruce County will join the push to convince the province to restructure its new proposed regional conservation authority system. The Maitland Valley Conservation Authority provided a delegation to council this morning, outlining the many issues it had with the proposed Lake Huron Regional Conservation Authority, which will combine it with Ausable Bayfield, Saugeen, Grey Sauble, Nottawasaga, and Lake Simcoe Region Conservation Authorities. Ed McGugan, chair of the MVCA, said that just this week they learned how small the local voice would be on the new board.
2: Bruce County will have a small voice in this regional CA, but will still get the bill. On Tuesday, we got an update from the MECP. Bruce County will have one representative on the 22-member board. Huron County will have one. Lake Simcoe Region will have 11 or 12, depends on how you interpret it. So they will already have the majority of the board.
1: McGugan said with the power consolidated to the east, the Ontario government should cut the proposed region in half, so there's actually a CA just for Lake Huron. Huron Kinloss Mayor Don Murray noted that the province has already changed the proposal from 7 to 9 regional conservation authorities, so a move to 10 should be on the table. Grey Bruce Public Health has announced a new provincial appointee for the Board of Health. Chair Ken Craig said on Thursday that Michael Murray of Grey Highlands will be joining the local Board of Health effective July 30th. The Executive Council of Ontario approved the appointment through an order in council for a term not exceeding 2 years. Murray has many years of experience in various roles in the public, private, and not-for-profit sectors. He served for 28 years with the Regional Municipality of Waterloo, including as its CAO from 2004 to 2020. He joins Chad Richards and David Nusko as provincial appointees on the reshaped Board of Health, which held its inaugural meeting on July 24th. There are also 7 municipal appointees. The Municipality of Huron East is reminding residents that a section of Hensall Road is closed today for construction. The stretch of road from Highway 4 to Morrison Line in Hensall is closed due to sanitary sewer work. Crews are anticipated to be on scene until around 7 p.m. this evening. They thank everyone for their patience. And the CKNX News Today question of the day, powered by Walkerton Toyota. After Kelso Beach in Owen Sound was given an unsafe swimming notice over the long weekend, we're asking, do you follow no-swim advisories when they are issued by public health units? You can let us know your thoughts by visiting the poll at our website. For more on these and other stories, go to cknxnewstoday.ca.
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4: Toronto Blue Jays swinging over to Chicago for a makeup game this afternoon against the Cubs at Wrigley Field. They'll continue on to Philadelphia for 3 starting tomorrow night against the Phillies. Dylan Cease takes the mound for Toronto today. 2:20 first pitch on AM 920 CKNX. Huron County Fastball, Belmore Stingers in a makeup game as well. They're at home against Walton at 8. Fullerton on the road against Milverton at 8:30. WNBA Toronto Tempo have lost a season-high 7 consecutive games. Long Western road trip continues tonight in Portland against the Fire at 10. CFL Toronto Argonauts at home against the Calgary Stampeders at 7:30. Argos can get back to 500 on the season with a win. And the Indianapolis Colts have signed running back Jonathan Taylor to a 2-year contract extension worth $44 million. $39 million of that is guaranteed. For CKNX KNX Sports, I'm Adam Bell.
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1: Cloudy with a chance of showers and a risk of thunderstorms this afternoon. High of 28, feeling like 36 with the humidity. Tonight, the chance of showers and risk of thunderstorms continues, with fog patches developing overnight. Low of 17. Tomorrow, more clouds and the chance of rain continues. High of 27, low of 18. Right now in Wingham, it's 23 degrees.
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11: This is your Cool 80s Lunch. It was on this day in 1988. Steve Winwood's Roll With It climbed to number one on the Canadian Singles Chart. It was the title track off his fifth studio album. It also spent 4 weeks at number one on the Billboard Hot 100 in the U.S. and helped the album reach number one on the Billboard 200. Of course, it had a little battle going on for a little while there with Guns N' Roses and their album Appetite for Destruction. They kept sort of switching top spots. One would be number one 1 week, one would be number two during the summer of 1988. Now, the song was co-written by Steve Winwood and Will Jennings and earned Grammy nominations for Record of the Year as well as Best Male Pop Vocal Performance. It's Steve Winwood on your Cool 80s Lunch.

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This is your cool 80s launch on August 6, 1982. Judas Priest released You've Got Another Thing Coming. It was the second single off their album Screaming for Vengeance, and it didn't really fly off the shelves right away, but it did become their breakthrough song in North America. It made it to number 67 on the Billboard Hot 100. Funny enough, the band almost left the song off the album. It was written sort of late in the recording sessions, but the label had faith in it. They believed it had some crossover potential and pushed for it to be included. Well, this time they were right, making it Judas Priest's best-selling studio album. You Got Another Thing Coming became one of their biggest songs.

0: If you had high score on Space Invaders, you'll remember these songs. 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

This is your cool 80s lunch. It was August 6, 2009. The legendary filmmaker John Hughes passed away at the age of 59 after suffering a heart attack while visiting New York City. Now, he really helped define the 80s with classics like The Breakfast Club, 16 Candles, Ferris Bueller's Day Off, Pretty in Pink, and Planes, Trains, and Automobiles. I don't know about you, but I've watched every single one of those. He became one of Hollywood's most influential writers and directors, and music was always a big part of his storytelling. I mean, you've got Simple Minds, Don't You Forget About Me, The Psychedelic Furs, Pretty in Pink, and of course, OMD, Orchestral Maneuvers in the Dark, If You Leave. Now, they originally wrote a completely different song for the movie, but when Hughes changed the ending after test audiences wanted Andy to end up with Blaine, the band had 24 hours to come up with a new song. The result was this one. It's If You Leave. It's OMD on your cool 80s lunch.

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0: This is your cool 80s lunch. Today we remember Rick James, who passed away on this day back in 2004 at the age of 56. Now, Rick James kind of exploded onto the music scene, on the charts as well, in 1981 with his album Street Songs. It sold more than 3 million copies. And of course, Super Freak was the song that reached the top 20 on the Billboard Hot 100 and kind of became a bit of a pop staple. It found new life in 1990 when MC Hammer actually sampled it for his song You Can't Touch This, which got Rick James his very first Grammy as a songwriter. Beyond his own hits, though, he was a writer and a producer. He helped launch the career of Tina Marie, the Mary Jane Girls, the Temptations, and even wrote songs for Eddie Murphy. We're going to play his biggest song for you coming up next.
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Kate on Cool. Good afternoon. Well, it seems like the latest fitness trend for beverages was kombucha, and everyone kind of went crazy on that. Well, apparently the next newest wellness drink trend could be beer. I'll have details on that coming up.

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3: All this week, songs that from the very first vocal, the song title is revealed. This time, a couple from Bowie that we captured back in the episode we did on songs that started with the chorus, which by virtue of that fact makes them eligible for this show. First one came in 1975, a song that David gave his friend John Lennon a co-write, mostly for his energy and inspiration. The song on which you can clearly hear John's backing vocal, too. It's Lennon singing in falsetto the word fame, David's first number one hit in North America. And another number one from Bowie would reveal in its opening vocal the title, too. Another one of those don't bore us, get to the chorus. A song David would call an homage to the Isley Brothers' Twist and Shout, the original version of the Beatles song. This was the first song Bowie recorded for his new record contract with EMI in 1982 with a then unknown on guitar, Stevie Ray Vaughan. The Bowie song starts with the chorus and the song's title, song that landed first on the album of the same name, song that serves as an invitation, the biggest hit of David Bowie's career. Two words, let's dance.
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Hey, it's Middays with Kate on Cool. Good afternoon. So there's a new article in Men's Fitness that is basically saying beer could be the newest healthy drink craze. Functional beer, though. What is functional beer? Apparently, it's a beer that is either non-alcoholic or has a low ABV. It's also fortified with good things like vitamins and supplements. Some ingredients are added in there to reduce stress, maybe a bit of caffeine to create a, quote, calm focus. It's a whole feel-good buzz trend that basically they're trying to launch. But, you know, it's low or non-alcohol. And experts have been saying that people are drinking less these days, especially younger adults. But it's tough because non-alcoholic beer, let's be honest, it's never really been all that popular. The taste is just okay. The price is just okay. And some people think it has more calories than it's actually worth. But it is National Beer Day tomorrow. So, you know, maybe go and look out for a functional beer to celebrate, or, you know, not.

afternoon. It's middays with Kate on Cool. A little muggy out there right now. 24 feels like 32. Could still get some showers and risk of a thunderstorm today. Possibly into tonight as well. Locating down to 17 for tomorrow. Chance of showers, high of 27. And Saturday, again, could get some showers again. A high of 26. So a muggy couple of days ahead of us. Well, make sure you mark it down on your calendar. It is our Half Price Eats Wednesday once again next week. This is on August 12th, 9 a.m. You have to log in so you can get yourself a gift card. $50 for only $25 for Cravings Family Restaurant in Hanover. 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
2: Cloudy with a chance of showers and a risk of thunderstorms throughout the remainder of the day. High of 28, feeling like 36 with the humidity. Tonight, fog patches will develop overnight as temperatures hit a low of 17. Overcast skies and a chance of rain will extend into the weekend. Tomorrow, high of 27, low of 18.
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It's Middays with Kate on Cool. That is it for me. Enjoy the rest of this little bit of a muggy day today. Going to be kind of a carbon copy of today, tomorrow as well. Some showers again, possibly a thunderstorm too. So just a heads up for that. Have yourself a fantastic evening. I will talk to you again tomorrow at 10.

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A double shot of the Pretenders. It is Double Double Thursday on Cool 94.5. My name's Chris, and this guy is going to be in Hamilton and London at the end of the month on the 28th and 29th, respectively. It's Brian Adams on Cool.

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If you were a fan of MySpace, maybe it will make a comeback, but will it really feel the same? We'll dive into that after The Cure and Phil Collins on Cool

0: Cool 94.5 with The Cure. It was pretty cool to see Robert Smith of The Cure up on stage with Olivia Rodrigo just about a month or so ago. If you didn't catch that video, yeah, she brought him up. And basically, the two have shared this common bond for music over the last little while. And she said that her recent album is kind of heavily influenced from that style of music from the 80s that The Cure was so known for. Now, when it comes to music sharing, music platforms, MySpace might be making a comeback. Yeah, seriously. So there's this documentary that's about to come out on MySpace and how it was bought and sold so many times over the last decade plus, and how much was actually lost with this venture. And apparently those who have the rights to it are still considering bringing it back and maybe doing it in an app form. They just have to wait and see whether the demand's going to be there or not. On the one hand, if you're a fan of that platform, you're probably thinking, oh, that'd be fantastic. On the other, is it actually going to be what it once was? Or is it just going to be like everything else with social media? It just feels like it's gone downhill so hard, which is why I don't really go on something like, say, TikTok unless it's to watch old Vines. Free Shivakadu just lives rent-free in my head. My name's Chris Van Halen, next on Cool.
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2: Cool 94.5 weather.
3: Cloudy with a chance of showers and a risk of thunderstorms throughout the remainder of the day. High of 28, feeling like 36 with the humidity. Tonight, fog patches will develop overnight as temperatures hit a low of 17. Overcast skies and a chance of rain will extend into the weekend. Tomorrow, high of 27, low of 18.
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0: Spirit of the West on Cool 94.5, and while it is not free shavakadu, it is delicious and a fantastic deal, and you should really be saving the date this coming Wednesday, August the 12th. That'll be our next Half Price Eats Wednesday. So, if you haven't heard of this before, starting at 9 a.m., you head on over to cool945.ca, and there you can purchase a Half Price gift card. 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Yeah, I know, the math checks out. And you can go and grab one of these for either Cravings Family Restaurant in Hanover, Dairy Queen in Listowel, or Ted and Grace's in Owen Sound. But it is while quantities last, and these always go very quickly. So if I were you, set a reminder in your phone or, I don't know, write it on the old kitchen calendar. Maybe you have a whiteboard at home with all the kids' activities. Just go ahead and erase like T-ball practice and put in Half Price Eats Wednesday kind of thing. Or, you know, maybe not, but that's just how I would probably go about doing it. Anyway, head over to cool945.ca in the meantime if you want to read up on Half Price Eats Wednesday.
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Back to back saga. It is Cool 94.5. My name's Chris, and we're going to hear a Queen song that was their first top 10 hit on the U.S. side of things after Weezer and Pink Floyd.

0: your feet! Yes! Can't you behind the great shed!
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If you're a fan of music history, Rush, maybe both, well, going to want to save the date on this documentary, which we'll tell you about after STP and Rush on Cool.

0: Before Stone Temple Pilots on Cool 94.5, we heard from Rush. And if you're a fan of music history, the band itself, or even just great storytelling, this sounds like something to put on the old radar. It's called Neil Peart, No One's Disciple, and the CBC has partnered with the surviving members of Rush, as well as some other famous drummers, like apparently Stuart Copeland, Chad Smith. There is a photo of him sitting behind a kit with the other members of Rush, and Danny Carey of Tool, where they're going to talk a little bit about Neil, essentially. They're also going to be showing some rare deep cut footage, stuff that's probably never been shown before, and also just get reflections from the guys, what it was like to have those kinds of performances and whatnot. Now, this is going to be a part of The Passionate Eye, so like I was saying, if you want to save the date, it will air on the CBC September 23rd, and hopefully on Gem not too long after. Just something to look forward to.
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7: Cloudy with a chance of showers and a risk of thunderstorms throughout the remainder of the day. High of 28, feeling like 36 with the humidity. Tonight, fog patches will develop overnight as temperatures hit a low of 17. Overcast skies and a chance of rain will extend into the weekend. Tomorrow, high of 27, low of 18.
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0: On Cool 94.5, and if you missed the news earlier today, a new pet of the week is up at cool945.ca. Meet Churro. Oh, apparently Churro is a fantastic cat looking for their forever home, and maybe that household happens to be yours. So if you want to, head over to cool945.ca, and once you see the banner that kind of rotates through, it'll land eventually on Cool Pet of the Week. Give it a click, and you can watch Churro's little highlight video there to get a little bit more info on Churro. And, you know, maybe you'll think to yourself, yeah, I should set up an appointment with Kathy and the fine folks at Adopt-A-Pet Pet Rescue in Lucknow to get to know more about Churro. Now, not everybody are cat people, and we get that, and there are some who prefer dogs. Whether it is a Churro or Grace or Murphy, they're all up at cool945.ca. And thanks again to the Great Canadian Dog Food for bringing you the Cool Pet of the Week.
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2: Good afternoon. It's 26 degrees with an update from CKNXNewsToday.ca. I'm Eric Thompson. Bruce County will join the push to convince the province to restructure its new proposed Regional Conservation Authority system. The Maitland Valley Conservation Authority provided a delegation to council this morning, outlining the many issues it had with the proposed Lake Huron Regional Conservation Authority, which will combine it with Ausable Bayfield, Saugeen, Grey Sauble, Nottawasaga, and Lake Simcoe Region Conservation Authorities. Ed McGugan, chair of the MVCA, said that just this week they learned how small the local voice would be on the new board.
3: Bruce County will have a small voice in this regional CA, but will still get the bill. On Tuesday, we got an update from the MECP. Bruce County will have one representative on the 22-member board. Huron County will have one. Lake Simcoe Region will have 11 or 12, depends on how you interpret it. So they will already have the majority of the board.
2: McGugan said, with the power consolidated to the east, the Ontario government should cut the proposed region in half, so there's actually a CA just for Lake Huron. Huron-Kinloss Mayor Don Murray noted that the province has already changed the proposal from 7 to 9 regional conservation authorities, so a move to 10 should be on the table. Grey Bruce Public Health has announced a new provincial appointee for the Board of Health. Chair Ken Craig said on Thursday that Michael Murray of Grey Highlands will be joining the local Board of Health effective July 30th. The Executive Council of Ontario approved the appointment through an order in council for a term not exceeding 2 years. Murray has many years of experience in various roles in the public, private, and not-for-profit sectors. He served for 28 years with the Regional Municipality of Waterloo, including as its CAO from 2004 to 2020. He joins Chad Richards and David Nusko as provincial appointees on the reshaped Board of Health, which held its inaugural meeting on July 24th. There are also 7 municipal appointees. And Canada-U.S. Trade Minister Dominic LeBlanc and Canada's chief trade negotiator Janice Charette will be meeting with U.S. President Donald Trump's top trade envoy in Washington today. This is the second time LeBlanc and Charette have sat down with U.S. Trade Representative Jameson Greer in as many weeks. It comes after Prime Minister Mark Carney said trade talks would intensify after Trump threatened fresh tariffs on hundreds of Canadian imports starting August 19th. Carney said on Wednesday that negotiators are focusing talks with their U.S. counterparts on all strategic sectors, including autos, as the new deadline approaches. Despite the ongoing talks, Trump took a jab at Canada on Wednesday night during a rally in Las Vegas, calling it nasty. For more on these and other stories, go to CKNXNewsToday.ca.
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5: Blue Jays on the field right now against the Chicago Cubs in a makeup game at Wrigley Field. Dylan Cease is throwing an absolute gem. He has 8 strikeouts through 5 innings of work, just 1 hit allowed and a walk. Jays up 1-0 there in the top of the 6th. Vladimir Guerrero Jr. not in the lineup for the Jays again this afternoon. Second game in a row he's missed. Manager John Schneider telling reporters he's dealing with hamstring tightness. In Huron County Fastball, Walton in Belmore against the Stingers at 8. Milverton home to Fullerton at 8:30. WNBA action has the Toronto Tempo trying to avoid an 8th straight loss. They're in Portland against the Fire at 10. And first game this season at BMO Field for the Toronto Argonauts as they come off a bye week to host the Calgary Stampeders at 7:30. The Argos have played their first 7 games on the road this season due to the World Cup. For CKNX Sports, I'm Adam Bell.
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2: A severe thunderstorm watch has been issued by Environment Canada for Huron, Perth, Wellington, and South Grey counties. The National Weather Advisor says conditions are favorable to produce strong winds, heavy rainfall, and potentially large hail. Tonight, partly cloudy with a chance of showers and a risk of thunderstorms. Fog patches developing overnight, low of 17. Tomorrow, grey skies, a chance of rain, and a risk of thunderstorms. Fog patches clearing in the morning, high of 26. Humidex at 35 and a low of 19. Right now in Wingham, it's 26 degrees.
10: 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It's the last call of the port for the Anchor's Away Adventure. 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From Expedia Cruises, Air, Land, and Sea Vacations, Owen Sound, Norwegian Cruise Lines, and Cool 94.5. 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

A double shot of the Smashing Pumpkins. It is Double Double Thursday on Cool 94.5. And as cool as that is, this is arguably just a little bit cooler than you, Mr. Billy Corrigan. Please don't tell him I said that. I am actually quite scared of him. Anchors Away Adventure with Cool 94.5, Expedia Cruises, Land, Sea, and Air, and Owen Sound, and Norwegian Cruise Lines. We want to send you on a 7-night cruise for two. This is amazing, but you have to qualify first. How do you do that? Well, make sure you're listening weekdays at 9 a.m., 4 and 5 p.m., and when you hear that last call at the port, text the word VOYAGE to the Palmerston Home Hardware Studio line, and then cross those fingers, toes, whatever else you think is needed in order to give you just that little bit of an edge for luck, and maybe you'll come out as a qualifier, just like Jeff Havman of Harrison. Congratulations, Jeff, for qualifying this afternoon. Now, there is still one more chance to qualify for the Anchors Away Adventure through the text line. I say that because you can still try to qualify online. If you want to read up on the Anchors Away Adventure, head over to cool945.ca. We've got it all posted there.

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Mainly because we're the only ones who remember where we put the original vinyl. 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

apologies in advance for how cool this music is. 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

You know that old saying, you can't put a price on happiness? Well, some have tried, and that's quite the price tag. We'll tell you about it after Martha and the Muffins on Cool. Ooh.

0: Ooh, after seeing this number, yeah, really going to have to lean into the whole it's the thought that counts narrative. Cool 94.5. Hey, it's Chris, and the survey is getting passed around. Kind of interesting, but also, wow. So, the question was, what does a person need to earn on average to try to find true love? Now, it does vary depending on your generation. Like, boomers think it's not quite as much as, say, Gen Z. But on average, that total was over $106,000 a year. How are you? You should not have to put a price like that on true love. I mean, on the one hand, I kind of get it, because if you want to get to know somebody, you have those experiences to really build things up. So whether it's dinner or drinks or a vacation, you can only stretch those dollars so far. But the flip side of it is, no, it shouldn't really be like that. Let your personality show through, right? Like, just be yourself, and true love will find a way. Okay, after some self-reflection, I'm not sure if that total's high enough.
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20: Partly cloudy with a chance of showers and a risk of thunderstorms this evening. Fog patches developing overnight. Low of 17. Tomorrow, the clouds, chance of rain, and risk of thunderstorms continues. Fog patches clearing, high of 26, Humidex at 35. At night, temperatures hit a low of 19. Saturday also brings gray skies and a chance of showers, high of 26, low of 16.
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0: BTO on Cool 94.5. And yeah, if you missed it, the Bayshore is actually going to be closed tomorrow for maintenance. Now, the Attack box office will remain open, and we got more on that over at cknxnewstoday.ca. We're going to find out what else making headlines for today, plus another chance to qualify for the Anchors Away Adventure with Cool 94.5, Expedia Cruises, and Norwegian Cruise Lines. We'll get to all of that after Pat Benatar and 8 Seconds on Cool.
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1: Good evening. It's 26 degrees with an update from CKNXNewsToday.ca. I'm Eric Thompson. Saugeen Shores police are seeking the public's help locating a 35-year-old man reported missing on Thursday. According to police, Sam W. was last spoken to on Wednesday. He is described as 6'3", 260 pounds, with short brown hair and brown eyes. He may be operating a white 2015 Chevy Silverado with the license plate BT71783. A photo of him can be found in the story at our website, though police note it is 6 years old. A former Owen Sound instructor has permanently resigned from the Ontario College of Teachers after pleading guilty to criminal charges 2 years ago. Douglas Wagter pled guilty to willfully committing an indecent act in the presence of one or more young persons on October 17, 2024. The court heard that Wagter attended a local fitness facility and engaged in conversations with two students while fully naked. He received a conditional discharge, followed by 2 years probation. It was only in July that he had a disciplinary hearing with the OCT. During that hearing, Wagter acknowledged that his resignation is irrevocable and undertook never to reapply or seek reinstatement. He also undertook never to work or teach again in any position that requires membership in the college. The Maitland Valley Conservation Authority is asking for a new region to be included in the provincial conservation overhaul so that Lake Huron can actually have representation. The MVCA has cited numerous issues with Ontario's plan to amalgamate the 36 local organizations into just 9 authorities, most notably the lack of local representation on the proposed Lake Huron Regional Conservation Authority. In a delegation to Bruce County Council, Chair Ed McGugan said the lack of local knowledge on a board that will be mostly made up of representatives from Lake Simcoe will be detrimental to the rural population here.
2: No evidence has been given to indicate that the changes will yield any improvements. For example, the MVCA returned permits to our clients in an average of 5.7 business days in 2025, and a lot of people will be very surprised if the provincial agency will be able to achieve that level of performance.
1: He added that local knowledge also helped clients avoid the need for permits by helping them move proposed buildings out of hazard zones. Weekly testing by Huron Perth Public Health has shown that 3 area beaches are unsafe for swimming. Water sample results taken Wednesday showed that bacteria levels were high at Port Albert, Goderich, Maine, and Pavilion Road beaches. No swimming advisories have been posted at all 3 locations, and the health inspection team will be back out tomorrow for resampling. The CKNX News Today question of the day, powered by Walkerton Toyota. Do you follow no swim advisories when they are issued by public health units? So far, 84% of respondents say yes. Let us know your thoughts by visiting the poll at our website. For more on these and other stories, go to cknxnewstoday.ca.
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4: Dylan Cease with yet another great start for the Toronto Blue Jays this afternoon. 7 strong with just 2 hits allowed while striking out 10. No earned runs. Jays up 2-0 in the bottom of the 9th against the Chicago Cubs. Luis Urias exited today's game with a lower body injury. He appeared to hurt himself while running the bases. Huron County Fastball, Belmore Stingers in a makeup game at home against Walton at 8. Fullerton on the road against Milverton at 8:30. WNBA Toronto Tempo have lost a season-high 7 consecutive games. Long Western road trip continues tonight in Portland against the Fire at 10. CFL, Toronto Argonauts at home against the Calgary Stampeders at 7:30. Argos can get back to 500 on the season with a win. And the Indianapolis Colts have signed running back Jonathan Taylor to a 2-year contract extension worth $44 million. For CKNX Sports, I'm Adam Bell.
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1: A severe thunderstorm watch has been issued by Environment Canada for Huron, Perth, Wellington, and South Grey counties. The National Weather Advisor says conditions are favorable to produce strong winds, heavy rainfall, and potentially large hail. Tonight, partly cloudy with a chance of showers and a risk of thunderstorms. Fog patches developing overnight, low of 17. Tomorrow, gray skies, a chance of rain, and a risk of thunderstorms. Fog patches clearing in the morning, high of 26. Humidex at 35 and a low of 19. Right now in Wingham, it's 26 degrees.
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In there, we heard that last call at the port for the Anchors Away adventure. Your chance to qualify for this fantastic prize. How awesome would this be to win a 7-night cruise for two, courtesy of Cool 94.5, Expedia Cruises, Land, Sea, and Air, Owen Sound, and Norwegian Cruise Lines. But like I said, you got to qualify first. Well, congratulations going out to Kendra Robinson of Belgrade for qualifying this afternoon. So when you hear that last call at the port, text the word VOYAGE to the Palmerston Home Hardware studio line, 1-877-945-2855. Your next chance to qualify will come tomorrow morning with Eric, or you can head on over to cool945.ca because we have all the contest info posted there, so you can just go read up on how amazing this whole thing is and also try to qualify online. Seriously, it worked for Brianna Schnur. Maybe it'll work for you too. Good luck.

Oh, back-to-back nights in Toronto for some pretty awesome shows between the Foo Fighters and Guns N' Roses. Well, we're going to get to one of those two groups after your 5 o'clock funnies, Big Sugar, and Fleetwood Mac on Cool.

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2: Thank you for coming out. Listen, whether it's your first time or your fifth time at my show, I'm going to treat y'all just like I treat my family. I'm going to start a group text with you in it. I'm going to start a second one without you. Then I'm going to talk about you in the wrong group text. You ever do that? Send a text about somebody, but you forget they're in that text. I send a text to my mom, my sister, about my brother. I'm like, ugh, he's so annoying. Then my brother responds, who's annoying? Oh, dad. We had a family reunion recently. Anybody here do family reunions? Yeah? If you've never been to a family reunion before, this is what you can expect. You play games, you eat good food, you see that one cousin you almost swiped right on. I had two cousins match on an app. They didn't know they were cousins. They match, they start talking, they're vibing, they have a lot in common. Shocker. She starts looking through all his photos. She sees that he posted a picture wearing our family reunion t-shirt. See, that's why you gotta do your research. Otherwise, you end up with a baby with six toes.
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10: Cool 94.5 weather.
11: Partly cloudy with a chance of showers and a risk of thunderstorms this evening. Fog patches developing overnight, low of 17. Tomorrow, the clouds, chance of rain, and risk of thunderstorms continues. Fog patches clearing, high of 26, Humidex at 35. At night, temperatures hit a low of 19. Saturday also brings gray skies and a chance of showers, high of 26, low of 16.
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0: Cool 94.5, Honeymoon Suite, and that does it for me. I am taking off for the night. Thanks so much for tuning in. It's Cool 94.5. As always, have a great evening. Drive safe. We will talk to you tomorrow. Double Double Thursday continues with Thurgood after the news and Rockin' High. They're next on Cool.
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1: Good evening. It's 26 degrees with an update from CKNXNewsToday.ca. I'm Eric Thompson. Saugeen Shores police are seeking the public's help locating a 35-year-old man reported missing on Thursday. According to police, Sam W. was last spoken to on Wednesday. He is described as 6'3", 260 pounds, with short brown hair and brown eyes. He may be operating a white 2015 Chevy Silverado with the license plate BT71783. A photo of him can be found in the story at our website, though police note it is 6 years old. Huron County OPP are not releasing any more details after responding to a barricaded person in Godrich Courthouse Square on Wednesday night. Police issued an update on social media around 6 p.m. asking the public to avoid the area, saying there was an increased presence due to an ongoing investigation. Around 8 p.m., West Region OPP shared they were responding to a barricaded individual. Finally, just after midnight, police said that the person had been taken into custody and there was no threat to public safety. No charges have been laid in connection with the incident, and no information on the person taken into custody has been shared. Grey Bruce Public Health has announced a new provincial appointee for the Board of Health. Chair Ken Craig said on Thursday that Michael Murray of Grey Highlands will be joining the local Board of Health effective July 30th. The Executive Council of Ontario approved the appointment through an order in council for a term not exceeding 2 years. Murray has many years of experience in various roles in the public, private, and not-for-profit sectors. He served for 28 years with the Regional Municipality of Waterloo, including as its CAO from 2004 to 2020. He joins Chad Richards and David Nusko as provincial appointees on the reshaped Board of Health, which held its inaugural meeting on July 24th. There are also 7 municipal appointees. And Canada-U.S. Trade Minister Dominic LeBlanc and Canada's chief trade negotiator Janice Charette will be meeting with U.S. President Donald Trump's top trade envoy in Washington today. This is the second time LeBlanc and Charette have sat down with U.S. Trade Representative Jameson Greer in as many weeks. It comes after Prime Minister Mark Carney said trade talks would intensify after Trump threatened fresh tariffs on hundreds of Canadian imports starting August 19th. Carney said on Wednesday that negotiators are focusing talks with their U.S. counterparts on all strategic sectors, including autos, as the new deadline approaches. Despite the ongoing talks, Trump took a jab at Canada on Wednesday night during a rally in Las Vegas, calling it nasty. For more on these and other stories, go to cknxnewstoday.ca.
0: Over 48 feet, 14 baskets, and Vermeer's unique hook tines that flip your crop for faster, more even dry down. The TE485 Tedder covers more ground, handles more crop, and you adjust the basket angle right from the cab. No stopping, no getting out. When the weather's on your side, make the most of it. 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
3: The Blue Jays let another one slip away today, spoiling an excellent outing by Dylan Cease, as Toronto lost 3-2 in extra innings against the Chicago Cubs. Cease went 7 innings while striking out 10 and did not allow a run, but Louis Varland allowed a homer to Alex Bregman in the bottom of the ninth to send it to extras, where Pete Crow Armstrong stole third in the 11th and then scored on a throwing error by Jays catcher Brandon Valenzuela to clinch the win for the Cubbies. Jays off to Philadelphia for 3 starting tomorrow night against the Phillies. Hear every game of that series on AM 920 CKNX. Vladimir Guerrero Jr. not in the lineup for the Jays again this afternoon. Second game in a row he's missed with hamstring tightness. Meanwhile, rookie Treya Savage has been diagnosed with a meniscus injury in his left knee. The 23-year-old will see a specialist on Monday. In Huron County Fastball, Walton in Belmore against the Stingers at 8. Milverton home to Fullerton at 8:30. WNBA action has the Toronto Tempo trying to avoid an 8th consecutive loss. They're in Portland against the Fire at 10. And first game this season at BMO Field for the Toronto Argonauts as they come off a bye week to host the Stampeders at 7:30. The Argos have played their first 7 games on the road this season due to the World Cup. For CKNX Sports, I'm Adam Bell.
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1: A severe thunderstorm watch has been issued by Environment Canada for Huron, Perth, Wellington, and South Grey counties. The National Weather Advisor says conditions are favorable to produce strong winds, heavy rainfall, and potentially large hail. Tonight, partly cloudy with a chance of showers and a risk of thunderstorms. Fog patches developing overnight, low of 17. Tomorrow, gray skies, a chance of rain, and a risk of thunderstorms. Fog patches clearing in the morning, high of 26. Humidex at 35, and a low of 19. Right now in Wingham, it's 26 degrees.
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6: Partly cloudy with a chance of showers and a risk of thunderstorms this evening. Fog patches developing overnight, low of 17. Tomorrow, the clouds, chance of rain, and risk of thunderstorms continues. Fog patches clearing, high of 26. Humidex at 35. At night, temperatures hit a low of 19. Saturday also brings gray skies and a chance of showers. High of 26, low of 16.
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5: Partly cloudy with a chance of showers and a risk of thunderstorms this evening. Fog patches developing overnight, low of 17. Tomorrow, the clouds, chance of rain, and risk of thunderstorms continues. Fog patches clearing, high of 26, Humidex at 35. At night, temperatures hit a low of 19. Saturday also brings gray skies and a chance of showers, high of 26, low of 16.
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2: 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Your favorite place doesn't have to be temporary. What if this was home? 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